Last unit?

0: 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You're needed at the Merlin Home, 1703 Hyde Street, for a 90-year-old male, can't walk, and pain near his ribs. Central Clear, 2025. Central to 30th, 7 EMS to 1703 Hyde Street for a 90-year-old male who's not really well.
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Central Clear, 2030.

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0: Other three? Yeah, any time for help, please.
1: Central 5122. How was your last?

0: ちゃう。漫才天才のキャラクター
1: 12th and Ashland, Michigan. Edward Zebra call 4788 on that plate.
2: Central, 8233. Good. Another one thing on board and reps and post for follow up. Starting monitoring already.
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0: actually. It'd be busy.
1: Yeah.
0: Anytime there's a car, I'll be clear and show me a post.

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1: Okay.

0: Central. If you run a mail file for me. Central 1711, can you run a mail file for me? Class of Tominac, Thomas, Ocean, Mary, Ida, Nora, Adam, Charles, first of Dawson, David, Adam, William, Sam, Ocean, Nora, middle of Noah, Nora, Ocean, Adam, Henry, date of birth, 2/2/08.
1: Imagine copy.
0: Go ahead.
1: Felony for witness. 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It's going to be a $5,000 cash or surety out of Chippewa County. Have it in hand.
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0: 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Following the casino with Michigan plate, Frank Boy, Mary 2904.
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1: Okay.

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0: I'll be out of service. Have a good night.
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1: Central, that's 21.
2: 21.
1: Clear, ask you, Richard.

Brooklyn, AML's emergency connection. I'm unit at 11818 West. Again, 11818 West Tower Road. Stairs crossed.

Females emergency connection. Females emergency connection. You're needed at 1818 West Tower Road. Again, 1818 West Tower Road. Famous Township, nearest cross is West Lakeshore Drive and South Red Pine Lane. For a 49-year-old male who fell, unknown on injuries, which are clear 2322.

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0: Looking for a Becca Luna calling for you. 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
1: Good.
0: 231-203-4255.
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1: Okay.

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1: Okay.
0: Good evening, it's no problem.
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0: 82, 15, 8, 33. I'm going to need you to head to Newberry. It's going to be the Pleasant Moose Lodge, possible domestic.
1: Okay.
0: 18 units with the advisor sending EMS. M123, it's going to be for a female that came into the lodge. She's bleeding from the face. We do have law enforcement en route. Central clear, 2355.

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1: 21.
0: Back to me here.
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0: 8233, 8215. Okay, female caller is highly intoxicated. She's bleeding from the chin and eyebrow. Caller states it was some kind of domestic with a Tommy, but they could not keep her there. She left and is going back home, which is next door. They can't give me an address, but Hannah, the night desk clerk, stated she can show you where she went.
1: Are they staying at the hotel or the apartment connected to Dallas?
0: She's not staying at the Pleasant Moose. She states she lives at a residence next door. Going to go ahead and have EMS disregard until you guys get there and can confirm the scene is safe.
1: Clear.
0: Central available 6-1 unit. You make your way to 29 Shadowwood. Again, 29 Shadowwood for a possible domestic. Caller's next door state she hears the female and male screaming and sounds like items are being thrown. Central clear. 6-1-11 Central 6-1-25,
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Go ahead. I've got an Alyssa Rookley and an Isaac Davis at that resident. Sorry?

0: 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What's the caller's address?
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1: Okay, clear. So she went back to where she came from.
0: Correct.

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0: You guys can slow down. 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I advise them you guys might still make contact, though.
1: Copy. Thanks.

0: Just what I expect them is going to be Sarah Jo Nelson. 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
1: Yeah.

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1: Go ahead.
0: And Sarah Jo Nelson, 10-20-88, showing 7552 and 123, apartment 23. She is going to have an OSC, shore discharge from parole.
1: Clear. Clear. How do we get along?

0: Thank you for taking. Kevin Edward Nelson, 517-77. He's going to have an OSC for 500. He's now PIC, and show him a sentence to jail only, quick.
1: Good, thank you.

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0: 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My partner's getting further.
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0: 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Copy.
1: 44, I've seen someone cross the street just a little bit north of you. Had a vehicle stop and talk to me, said that he was pounding on her car.
2: Is there a gray truck or no?
1: I'm going to stop in front of Gym 906 to talk to somebody that's walking.
2: Okay. 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
0: 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I caught blonde hair.
1: Blonde hair, wearing a long maxi skirt and a tank top.
0: Clear. We're going to be about National Office Products. Hardcore here. Calling a female.
1: Clear.
2: She's wearing headphones. 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

0: 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She says she doesn't need any help.
1: The complainant was driving home. I have a phone number for her.

0: 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Do we have cause to stop her yet?
1: Said he walked right out in front of her and hit this person's truck.
0: Hey.

0: 42. You want her stopped and detained?
1: We're going to see if there's any damage on this vehicle real quick. Said she jumped out in front of his truck and then hit it, so I'll check for damage.
2: Did it seem intentional that she jumped out in front of the vehicle?
1: The driver advised that it was very intentional.
2: I'm sorry, I missed it. You said it was intentional, she tried to kill herself?
1: Unknown if she's attempting to harm herself, but definitely intentional jumping in front of his vehicle.
2: Copy that.

0: Central, 2142. What was the name of your caller?
1: Ella Mukherjee. She stated she was driving by when the female tried to jump in front of her car.
0: Copy. Do you know where she is or have her turn around?
1: I believe she's at home now. I can give her a gift.

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1: 21-17.
0: All right, I've got Courtney Peck on board and out to the hospital. I'm getting miles when ready.
1: Go ahead.
0: 788-27.7.
1: Where?

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1: Okay.
0: 78828.0.
1: Copy.

county EMS. This county EMS. You were needed for that female. Involved in an assault. It's going to be behind Zeller's, apartment 23. You look for the MSP car. This county EMS. This county EMS. You were needed for that female. Involved in an assault. She's got a gash above her eye. MSP is on scene. Going to be behind Zeller's, apartment 23. Look for the blue, which is clear for you.

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1: Go ahead.
0: City units to be clear. I'll take this one.
1: Okay.

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1: Five.
0: Ashman and Ridge, Michigan, farm plate, Boy Edward 73866.
1: Copy.

0: Aynen.
1: Go ahead.
0: Can you run that plate and I'll Carolina and then a Michigan female file?
1: Your plate's coming back on a 2018 Ram 3500, registered to Apex Drilling LLC out of Plymouth, Michigan. Registration is valid. It is yes. Go ahead with your first.
0: Male, last of Mullins, M-U-L-L-I-N-S. First of Brandon, B-R-A-N-D-O-N. Middle James, J-A-M-E-S. Date of birth is 7-6.
1: He's out of South Carolina, correct?
0: Affirm.

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1: Yeah?
0: I'll be out with an intoxicated subject behind the door.
1: Okay.

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1: Okay. 17 for 44, where are you at?
0: Mine, this is a boy.

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MMary243108585184.

0: Final Four. 17.
1: 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She's coming back. 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I was just stupid. Correct one.
2: Clear. Thanks.

0: 21-17. Can't remember. 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
1: Affirm. They've been paged.
0: Got it.

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Colonel 7 Central. Okay, I'm going to need you to head back to 29 Shadowwood. Partner's taking a call. Intoxicated female out on roadway.

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1: What?
0: Alright, subject, cleared by EMS and seems to be walking fine for now. Take number, be clear.
1: Okay.

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Easter Day in Meridian, a silver Chevy Silverado, Michigan, Edward George 6850.

0: Central. 41-42 is on lead. You're on that plate, and I'll have two files out of Michigan. One of them might be the RO or both of them.
1: Plate's coming back on a 2013 Chevy registered to an Alexis Pocken out of New Hudson, Michigan. Registration expired 10-10-25. EIB is yes. Go with your first.
0: First will be my passenger, but we'll go with Alexis Pocken. 10-10-94. I have an additional mail file when you're ready.
1: Advise me you can copy on Alexis.
0: Go ahead.
1: Just coming back valid out of New Hudson. She does got a bench warrant in here out of Taylor, Michigan. We'll pick up statewide. Clear?
0: Copy. Mail file when you're ready.
1: Go ahead.
0: Last of McCluskey, McCluskey, first of Dane, Dane. Middle is going to be K. King, R. Robert, I. Ida, S. Sam, T. Tom, E. Edward, R. Robert,

0: 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Can you go with the warrant for Alexis Paquin, 10-10 of 94?
1: What?
2: A civil bench warrant for failure to appear out of Taylor, Michigan. Pickup is statewide, 400 cash of surety bond. 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
0: Are you guys all set? You need me to point that way?
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0: 42.
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1: That didn't take long. Alright, route to the hospital.
2: And route to the hospital.
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1: ahead.
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1: Good.
0: Can you head to 701 Merle Elliott Circle, Community Building 4, Apartment 2, for a well-being check? Tanya Garner has dialed 911, and she hung up, and now she's refusing to answer my questions on texting. Hi, Tanya Garner is the name of the phone number.
1: Claire. Was she saying anything suicidal by chance?
0: Negative, just a lot of curse words.
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0: Very good.
2: Central 2117, clear last.
1: Copy.

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1: 44?
0: I'll be clear. She didn't want to talk to me either.
1: Copy.
2: Be clear also.
1: Thanks.

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1: Negative.
0: Clear, thanks.

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1: Good morning.
0: Good morning, Mr. Heading to Lake County this morning.
1: Clear?

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0: 25, so out of jail.
1: Okay. 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
1: Okay.
0: Myself and 27 will be at the Skyline Motel, room 21, in reference to that mental health pickup.
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0: Hey Tess, this is James. 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
1: Okay, James. Where are you at? I think I need help getting out.

Okay, I don't have service either, and I'm assuming Lucy doesn't, so, I don't know what I'll do. I'll figure it out. 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
5: 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It's not wet or anything. I just hit an unfortunate spot.

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1: Okay.
0: Northbound 75, trail overpass, number 4 Sam, 856 on Old Lake.

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0: I will be out 671 West Buchanan with CPS.
1: Copy. Do you want checks?
0: Negative.